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13: Rain and thunderstorms are possible throughout the evening and overnight hours. A low of 52 expected. Rain chances linger into Tuesday morning. Cloudy skies gradually clear. Highs will be in the low 60s. That's your forecast. I'm Chris Turner for News Radio 1040 WHO.
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6: We all stayed at the Chateau in bedrooms, along with my producer Gus Dudgeon and Bernie, who wrote the lyrics. And I used to get up, and same time as Bernie, I went down to breakfast. Bernie would be typing. Bernie typing, not Bernie Taupin. And he would give me a lyric. And I would have my breakfast, and I would have a croissant and wander over to the electric piano. We had our instruments set up around the breakfast table, a guitar amp, a bass amp, and a drum kit, and the electric piano, and a mic. And I would sit down and write a song to those lyrics. I'd wake the band up, because I'd be playing and singing, and they'd come down and having their breakfast, or even before they started, they would join in, and we would write the song straight away. After we'd finished, we'd go straight over to the other side, maybe write two, but mostly one, start the day off with a song, and go off to the other side of the courtyard to the studio and record the song, and then write in the studio.
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Guaranteed human.

100.3 The Bus. It's Heather. It is Tuesday. More importantly, it is National Doubles Food Cake Day. And even as I say that, I now suddenly really want a really nice big piece of chocolate Doubles Food Cake, right?

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1: This is the last week to be a $1,000 winner. 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

I'm not sure if we've missed the boat on this or not, but Dunkin' was giving away 1 million coffees today for no apparent reason. You just need to use Coffee is Free, the promo code Coffee is Free in the Dunkin' app. So if you want to give it a try, maybe they haven't given away these 1 million coffees yet.

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13: Here's something pretty disturbing I discovered while researching this podcast. This is what it actually says on the Los Angeles Police Department website. The site states that the Adult Missing Persons Unit investigates 3,200 cases a month. And 70% of those missing people are found or returned voluntarily within 2 or 3 days. It goes on to explain, and I quote here, "Since being a missing person is not a crime, police are given a very limited role while conducting these types of investigations." At the bottom of the webpage, it gets more disturbing. There's a section titled, "What if they never returned?" And here's the official police advice. In such situations, you may want to enlist the services of a private investigator to assist in your search. If you can't afford a PI, the police elaborate, quote, "Another option would be to contact the Salvation Army, which has a missing persons locator program." There is not a single sentence on the LAPD website that would lead a loved one of a missing person to have any faith that the police would properly investigate it. What the LAPD is basically saying is, if someone you love goes missing, don't overreact. They'll probably turn up unless they don't, in which case you should get someone besides the police to look into it. All this is my way of saying, if the police took missing persons cases as seriously as they do, say, bank robberies, I wouldn't have had to do this podcast in the first place and end up chasing a violent criminal halfway around the country. I'm Neil Strauss, and you can hear the full story of To Live and Die in L.A.
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0: 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The Iowa Cubs want to help you. 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And today, right now, until tomorrow at noon, they're offering date night at the Diamond. 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
1: Here's what you've made popular by getting your stream on. Starting us off this week is Lord of the Flies on Netflix. That's followed by Your Friends and Neighbors on Apple TV. Rooster on HBO Max hangs in at 8, with Euphoria on HBO Max up 1 to 7. Margo's Got Money Troubles on Apple TV, which just got renewed for a second season, is in at 6. At 5 is the premiere of another Yellowstone spinoff, Dutton Ranch, on Paramount Plus. And in at 4 is the mystery horror From on MGM Plus. The Boys on Amazon Prime Video remains at 3 this week. Debuting at 2 is Off Campus on Amazon Prime Video. And holding on to the top spot for a third straight week is the new mystery Widow's Bay on Apple TV, your number one streamed show.
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window on the homepage. And then you're registered to be this hour's winner of $1,000. And keep playing until you win. This is the last week to do it. It's Linkin Park 100.3, The Bus.

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Another song for your work day picked by someone who also hates conference calls. Guaranteed human.

This is the last week to win $1,000 with the $1,000 bus fare. It brought to you in part by Valley Junction. They've got another farmer's market and music in the Junction coming up this Thursday night. Bad Friends is the band this week. 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

100.3, the bus, Trop Powers. Of course, Journey wasn't able to make that first show happen, which kind of worked out great for me. 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

0: 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It's Rob Powers. Thanks for riding along this afternoon. So I've got to share this with you. This is, I love like new trends. This one is great. You know, if you have friends, right? Friends, you invite your friends over. Usually it's to, I don't know, chat and eat and drink and enjoy a football game or an event or lunch or something, right? You interject with them. Well, there's this new trend called parallel play friendships. The concept comes from childhood, you know, where kids play side by side, but yet they're doing their own thing. Now it's becoming an adult trend. Instead of planning big, high energy hangouts, people are getting together and doing separate things. Like, hey, I'll call my buddy Shane. Shane, you want to come over and read a book? Yeah, I'll sit on the couch and read a book, and you sit on the other end and read a book. Or you want to, they say scrolling. You can scroll on your phones. The point isn't constant conversation. It's just being together. It's especially appealing right now because a lot of people feel socially drained. So it's a reminder that friendships don't always have to be loud and exciting. Sometimes it's quiet, easy company. Isn't this like a marriage after 10 years? Get out of here.
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It's Rob Powers. Thanks for riding along this afternoon. I have another chance for you to win $1,000. Another keyword coming up in the next 15 minutes.

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0: 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We play everything. Thanks for riding along just a little bit after 4 this afternoon. Of course, we're giving you a chance to win $1,000. It's Bus Fare. Keywords, another $1,000 winner.
1: That is really something. I am so excited.
0: $1,000 in the bank for you.
1: Thank you so much.
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0: 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Congrats.
1: 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Thank you so much.
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Today is Plant Something Day, by the way. You know, me and my wife tried to put together a little garden in the back. We've done tomatoes and cucumbers. Them seem to be the hardiest. She wants to try strawberries this year. I'm growing strawberries in Iowa. I'll let you know how that plays out.

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Bus riding home on your Tuesday. It's Rob Powers. How would you like to win $1,000? We got another keyword coming up in the next 15 minutes. 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
1: 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And, you know, some of my favorite records, I didn't like the first time I heard them or the second. But I believe in giving things a chance, and I try to listen to everything that sounds like it might be interesting. I try to listen to it 3 or 4 times, and sometimes it just takes that long to really understand exactly what's going on. And very often, those are the records that you'll want to listen to for a number of years rather than something that's this really, really great the first 5 times you hear it and then gets boring after that. It gives them legs and, you know, makes it wear well.
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It's Rob Powers. They want to wear a jacket out to the park tonight. Iowa Cubs hosting Memphis. They have them each and every night through the weekend. 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

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You looking for a gift for dad for Father's Day? 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
1: Kendrick Lamar is pretty amazing.
2: Yeah, even
1: he's
2: somebody...
1: doing a lot of great stuff.
2: I feel the same about The Weeknd. You know, I love his music. I mean, Abel's probably up there.
1: Same Impala. I love what they're doing.
2: Yeah, they'd be great.
1: Comes from all different genres. And I was at home and I heard this song,
3: Hozier,
1: amazing, on the radio. And I was like, what is that? That sounds amazing. I love that. Went down. Rihanna, Stay. Amazing song. And I'm like, whoa.
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